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Cole Swindell with a new one. This is kind of a play on words. You'll get it. 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

100, San Antonio's new country leader. Your home for Texas country. We're the only ones that do that because we're Texans and it just makes sense. We got Parker McCollum, Cody Johnson, Casey Donahue, Kinfo, Mike Ryan, Aaron Watson, Nate DeLeon, Jerry DeLeon. We got everybody coming up 8 o'clock. Texas made.

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Just be warned, we have a lot of tickets starting tomorrow morning. We got Little Big Town tickets, Missions Baseball, we got Co-Wetzel, just all kinds of stuff. So just have us on all day.

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0: Texas born, Texas raised, Texas made on Y100.

Y100 Texas made. If you follow Aaron Watson on social, you know his videos are hilarious. 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That's his son. 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

Y100 Text is made, brought to you by Thirsty Horse Saloon. You see the video Kevin Fowler posted? He had his granddaughter, little Miss Hattie Ray, crawling around on stage. She had like her earmuffs on because, you know, it gets loud. And sometimes Kevin says words that may not be good for her. Anyway, Hill Country.

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0: Texas Made, brought to you by Thirsty Horse Saloon. Thanks for having us on. Did you watch the new Cody Johnson, like, elk hunt video? It's like a 30-minute movie on his YouTube. I love these hunting videos that he does. 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
1: 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You're going to want to make plans to be out in Lavernia for 4th of July. They're going to have Mike Ryan out there. They're doing it real big. He'll be playing all the hits, probably take his shirt off. The girls seem to love that. Here's Hard to Write a Love Song.

July 4th, 2026, the 250th anniversary of American independence. The Great American State Fair becomes the center of it all. All 50 states, a national prayer moment. And that night, the largest fireworks display in the history of the world. There's never been a July 4th like this one. There never will be again. 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Freedom 250, the Great American State Fair, July 4th.

Y100 Texas Made, brought to you by Thirsty Horse Saloon. Parker McCollum celebrated his birthday on Monday, and then he had back-to-back-to-back California shows this weekend. So maybe he's just now getting back in. Maybe he's got us on tonight. Happy birthday, Parker. Solid country gold. Cocaine.

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The Great American State Fair becomes the center of it all. 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

0: Welcome back to, yeah, that's a Pepper Thing. First up, we've got Harrison wrapping his Dr. Pepper in a tiny quilt so it feels at home. Oh, how tender. That's a Pepper Thing! And over to Becca, who's whispering affirmations to her can.
1: 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You're unique. You're the best thing I ever poured over ice.
0: 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It's not a science thing, but it's a Pepper Thing! Why do they all do it? All for that sweet, delicious, truly one-of-a-kind taste of Dr. Pepper. It's a Pepper Thing!

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0: Welcome back to, yeah, that's a Pepper Thing. First up, we've got Harrison wrapping his Dr. Pepper in a tiny quilt so it feels at home. Oh, how tender. That's a Pepper Thing! And over to Becca, who's whispering affirmations to her can.
1: You're sweet. You're unique. You're the best thing I ever poured over ice.
0: She swears it makes it taste better. It's not a science thing, but it's a Pepper Thing! Why do they all do it? All for that sweet, delicious, truly one-of-a-kind taste of Dr. Pepper. It's a Pepper Thing!

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0: one date. No callback. Will there be a second date? 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
1: We've got Grayson with us today. He had his first date with Erica at Floors. How'd it go, Grayson?
2: Hey, thank you for taking my call. Yeah, it was awesome. I had a great time. I mean, this woman is absolutely just out of my league, and she's amazing. And her name's Erica, as I said, but we agreed that Floors would be a great spot.
1: So did she seem to like it?
2: Yeah, I thought she was having a great time. We had drinks. She was dancing. I mean, there was some twirling. It was good.
3: Hmm. See, Floors is a great spot. We agree. We love it. But any location where you have to be like, so what was your first pet's name?
1: Yeah.
3: Is always a tough spot to have a first date.
2: I get it. I thought about that, but I was like, you know what? I want to throw her into the deep end, see if we're actually going to mix, because I don't want to waste any more time. I've been dating for a while now, and it just seems to be just the sooner I cut to the thick of it, the sooner I'll know.
1: Did y'all go anywhere else, like before or after, maybe to get a drink or go out to eat?
2: No. We went to Floors, and then I dropped her off afterwards, and, you know, a little peck on the cheek at the doorstep, but that was about it.
3: And it was pretty loud, right? Was it tough to get into conversation?
2: Yeah. We didn't really talk much, but it was more about the experience, in my opinion. Like, I just felt like I could vibe with her and dance. I just felt like it was really good.
3: That's got to be why she's ghosting him, right, Jenny?
1: Yeah, unless did anything else specific happen that you can think of?
2: Like, literally, no. We were dancing, we were singing along, and it really seemed like a good time. And then she just like stopped paying attention. It's like she lost interest or something.
3: Ooh, okay. Really rack your brain. Think about, did anything specific in that moment, anything happen?
2: Well, I mean, I was dancing. It was hot. I'm a bit of a sweat hog. And, like, I took my hat off, and she might have seen my sweaty hat hair or something like that, but I didn't think that was a big problem.
1: No, I don't feel like sweaty hat hair is enough.
3: No, I mean, cowboy hat hair is pretty common in Texas, Jenny.
1: Especially at a concert.
2: Right?
3: Yeah, this can't be it, but it's obvious something happened, right?
2: It was a dramatic shift. Let's just put it that way.
3: Wow.
2: It was like, all right, and then not say anything, and they dropped her off at home, and it was a nice enough peck on the cheek, but she kind of felt like she needed to get out of there.
3: All right, so we're going to call her next then. We're going to figure out what this dramatic shift was all about, okay? You'll mute your phone and listen in secretly when we come back.
2: Thanks, y'all.
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4: I don't even know what to say about our weather anymore. Clouds are going to move out of here. Highs are going to be in the low 90s. Tonight, partly cloudy with lows in the upper 70s.
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26: Good morning. We've got overnight road work up on I-35 northbound. Just the left lane gets by between Thousand Oaks Drive and Wheatner. This is causing a 20-minute slowdown, and a crash blocks off the exit on 281 northbound off to Nacoma. That's San Antonio traffic. I'm Jason Fossig.
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28: 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And San Antonio means trip to the river. 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
1: We've got Grayson with us today on second date update. He and Erica had their first date over at Floors. They saw a concert, and we're thinking that's the issue, be just because it's loud and it's hard to get to know someone.
2: Yeah, that's about it, Jenny. That's all of it. That's the whole story.
1: All right, Grayson, are we missing anything?
3: No, just for the most of the date, we were dancing and singing and really vibing, I thought. Mm. And then it kind of just seemed to shift. That's it.
2: Okay, it's time that we give her a call and figure out what that shift was all about, okay? Mute your phone now.
3: You got it.
4: Hello?
1: Hi, this is Eric and Jenny calling from Y100. You are on the radio. I'm looking for Erica.
4: It's Erica.
1: Erica, congratulations. We're calling with good news. Somebody, you know, nominated you for a prize with our radio station, and you actually won. What? So we're calling to hook you up with an all-expenses-paid second date with Grayson.
4: That's okay. I'm good. Never mind.
2: You don't want to see Grayson?
4: No, I'm okay.
2: Can we ask why?
4: Let's just say, I don't think we're not a match.
1: Could we know like a little bit more?
4: This is so weird. He's got like a tiny head. And I just cannot unsee that, you know? So...
2: Okay, we don't understand. We're lost. He has a tiny head?
4: Yeah, he has a tiny head.
2: Okay, can you explain how you figured this out?
4: Well, you know, when you get flirty, you take someone's head off and you put on your head, and I was going to be flirty that way.
2: Oh, okay. Like, hey, cowboy, and put his hat on you.
4: Yeah, you know, it was way too small. It wouldn't fit on my head. It sat on top of my head like a tiny country yarmulke or something.
1: Wait, so you just don't want to date him because of his small head?
4: If his head is that small, there's got to be other things that are small too, you know?
3: That is uncalled for, Erica.
4: Wait, hello? What?
3: Yeah, it's been great. It's Grayson. It's Grayson. What do you mean it's
4: Why is he on the phone right now? What?
1: Grayson wanted a second date.
3: I tried to ask you out.
1: We were trying to pay for a second date between y'all two, so he's been here because we thought it was a prize.
4: You know, that is not... This is not cool at all. I was wondering, why would a radio station call me? You're calling me to ambush me?
1: No.
2: Well, no, he wanted to see you again. He didn't know that you considered his hat to be a tiny country yarmulke.
3: Well, if you'd answered my text, just call me back. You know what?
4: Look, you don't call a... I didn't call you back, so I'm not interested. Who cares? Just move on with your small head.
3: I'll tell you what. Why don't you give me the decency? Oh, small head. Your eyes are too close together. Like headlights on a Jeep. How about that? How does that feel?
4: Oh, God. Are you kidding? If I want to see you again, I just got to look at my sewing kit and pick out a couple pins and look at them. Oh, hi, Grayson. Hi, Grayson.
2: Grayson, real quick. Has anybody ever told you you had a tiny head?
3: People have told me I have a tiny head my entire life. I was part of the small heads club in high school. It was embarrassing. Yeah, I have a size 5 3/4 hat size. What do you want? What do you want?
1: So well, this has been a problem in the past.
4: Tiny country yarmulke, that's for sure.
2: They had a club for this?
4: I just like the way that sounds. Tiny country yarmulke.
2: Y'all, we have to ask, any chance of you two going out again?
3: No god dang way now. Tiny heads. Like, what the f***?
0: New country. All your favorite new country plays on Y100.
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0: Welcome back to, yeah, that's a Pepper Thing. First up, we've got Harrison wrapping his Dr. Pepper in a tiny quilt so it feels at home. Oh, how tender. That's a Pepper Thing! And over to Becca, who's whispering affirmations to her can.
1: You're sweet. You're unique. You're the best thing I ever poured over ice.
0: She swears it makes it taste better. It's not a science thing, but it's a Pepper Thing! Why do they all do it? All for that sweet, delicious, truly one-of-a-kind taste of Dr. Pepper. It's a Pepper Thing!
2: The right lane and the exit ramp are blocked off by a wreck on 281 northbound Nakoma, and there's also a crash off the highway on the front edge road of Loop 410 westbound before San Pedro that blocks off the left lane. That's San Antonio traffic. I'm Jason Fossig.
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0: 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Give us your song topics at 877-470-5299. Then Eric has 10 minutes to give us a song. Can he do it? Will it be any good? Let's see. Take it away, Eric and Jenny.
1: All right, we're looking for those topics so Eric can write a 10-minute tune about them.
2: 877-470-5299. Any topic under the sun, and I'll have 10 minutes to write a new song. Who's up first?
1: Mike, what's your suggestion?
3: Barbacoa and Big Red.
1: Ooh, very San Antonio.
2: Very San Antonio. What a great suggestion, Mike.
1: We've got another one from Robin, who actually has a suggestion for an artist he wants you to sound like.
4: Luke Bryan, and I want him to sing a song about submarines.
2: Submarines?
1: Submarines?
2: I know nothing about submarines.
1: Wait, is there any reason?
4: Well, the reason is because it's the most diverse and bizarre and will test him to his limits.
1: It's true.
4: What are you talking about? That's why you want me to call, right?
1: That is it. That's true. Did you know that at the General Admiral Nimitz Museum in Fredericksburg, we have one of the only four Japanese submarines from World War II?
4: I saw that. Yeah.
1: That's isn't that wild? Cool.
2: Yeah.
1: I was like, in Fredericksburg? Awesome. Like, one's at the bottom of the ocean, two were destroyed, and one's in Fredericksburg.
2: Wow. Are y'all falling in love right now?
4: Maybe.
2: All right, so Luke Bryan, submarine song.
1: Yeah.
4: Yeah, you could sweep that one under the chair if you don't think you can pull it off.
2: Oh,
1: a challenge. Here.
4: You know, if you don't think you can pull it off, you know, I understand.
2: Thank you for the suggestion.
4: No worries, man. Sorry to put you through the faces, buddy.
2: Oh, I love it. I love it.
1: Can't wait to hear my new favorite song, Submarines, by Luke Bryan.
2: Oh, so you think I should just do this one?
1: I do.
2: Okay, no more suggestions. Just go for it.
1: Yeah.
2: He has issued the challenge. Can I do a Luke Bryan song all about submarines, of which I know nothing about, Jenny?
1: I mean, I think you've been pretty successful writing the 10-minute tunes, but I want to hear you try to sound like Luke Bryan.
2: Oh, now you don't think I can pull it off?
1: I just am excited for this new opportunity for you to expand as a musician.
2: All right. Let's see if I can. You two might be right. This is a tough one because honestly, I know nothing about submarines. I know they go up and down. Mm-hmm. They have a periscope, right?
1: A periscope.
2: Okay. That's about it. That is literally all I know. So,
1: there's going to be a lot of periscope action in this song.
2: 10 minutes on the clock. Oh, no. It's the 10-minute tune on Y100. Let's see what I can pull off.
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5: Partly cloudy today. Highs in the low 90s. Tonight, partly cloudy. Lows in the mid-70s.
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25: The right lane and the exit ramp are blocked off by a wreck on 281 northbound Nacoma, and there's also a crash off the highway on the front edge road of Loop 410 westbound before San Pedro that blocks off the left lane. That's San Antonio traffic. I'm Jason Fossig.
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1: Y100, San Antonio's new country leader. It's Eric and Jenny, and I'm going to keep talking slow until Eric finally gets back into the studio. Here he is. I knew that you'd make it on time. You got it close.
2: I can hear you in the hallway, and I almost didn't come in.
1: I was trying to help you out.
2: No, thank you. I did need the extra time. Now, here's the thing. Robin, was that who made the suggestion?
1: Yeah, he laid down the gauntlet and challenged you and said, I bet you can't.
2: And sing a song about submarines in the style of Luke Bryan. I'm going to admit, first of all, nobody can sound like Luke Bryan. I sat there and practiced. It's impossible. But I chose a Luke Bryan song that has a lot of lyrics, too. So I had to Google submarine terms.
1: Sounds like a lot of excuses happening right now.
2: I'm just trying to shove as much nautical-themed words into one song as possible about submarines.
1: Okay, yeah, shoving that nauticalness.
2: Here we go. It's the 10-minute tune for today.
3: Yeah, girl, dive low. Real low. Mm-hmm. Your

0: mistake. Do you know which side is starboard and which is port?
1: Not a clue. Do you?
0: No.
1: All right, that was today's 10-minute tune only on Eric and Jenny, Y100, San Antonio's new country leader.

0: one date. No callback. Will there be a second date? Let's find out on the second date update with Eric and Jenny on Y100.
1: We've got Amy on the line. Looks like she had a first date with Wyatt up in Spring Branch. How'd that go, Amy?
2: Hi. I had a pretty great time. I felt super spoiled.
1: Oh.
2: It was nice.
1: That's nice.
3: What do you mean by spoiled?
2: Yeah. Well, we went out for like the fanciest steak dinner I've ever had.
3: Oh.
2: And he asked if he could order for me. And so I said, sure. And he ordered the most expensive things on the menu, like this nice bottle of wine.
1: Oh. Yeah, I was wondering at first if you weren't going to like that, but it sounds like you liked that.
2: Well, he just seemed like this man about town. I felt like I was in the movies or something. So
1: he must really like you.
2: Well, I thought so, and I left feeling pretty incredible, but now he's MIA. He's kind of ignoring me, so I'm not sure.
3: Mm. Okay, so what does your gut say went wrong? Why do you think he is ghosting you all of a sudden?
2: Yeah, so I replayed that night over and over in my head, our conversations, comments, everything. The only thing gun to my head I could think of is because I got there a little late. My boss made me stay an hour late at work to help him with a project.
1: Oh, an hour late. So how late were you to the date?
2: Well, he got there just 15 minutes before me, so...
1: Okay.
2: You know.
3: Huh.
1: That's not the worst.
3: Yeah.
1: I thought it was going to be like an hour late or something.
3: Yeah, but did he seem mad about that 15 minutes?
2: I don't think so. I mean, he still went out of his way just to kind of spoil me, so I didn't get any vibe like that, no.
1: That's true. That makes me feel like it's not that.
3: Yeah, I don't understand why somebody would be mad at the front part of a date.
1: Mm-hmm.
3: And then continue with the date and continue to pay for everything, buy all the expensive stuff, have a great date, but then still be mad about the very first thing that went wrong.
1: Yeah, that seems weird, right?
3: It does. This doesn't feel like why you're being ghosted.
1: Mm-hmm. And you can't think of anything else that went wrong?
2: No, absolutely nothing. I was completely engaged in his conversation and he in mine and... nothing.
3: And you liked being spoiled. I don't know, Jenny. This is a tough one.
1: We're going to try our best to find out for you. Okay, Amy, hang on the line.
2: Okay.
1: We're going to get a hold of Wyatt. We're going to offer him the all-expenses-paid second date. And hopefully he agrees to go.
2: Okay, thanks.
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4: A few clouds today. Highs are going to be in the low 90s tonight. Partly cloudy with lows in the upper 70s.
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24: Cleanup continues for a crash that blocks off both the right lane and the exit ramp on 281 northbound Tacoma, causing delays to start from Airport Boulevard. And the left lane's blocked off by a crash on the front edge road of Loop 410 westbound before San Pedro. That's San Antonio Traffic. I'm Jason Fossig.
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25: 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Y100.

0: It's the second date update with Eric and Jenny on Y100.
1: We've been talking with Amy today on second date update. She and Wyatt had a first date up in Spring Branch. It was pretty fancy. He ordered for her, but he ordered all the best, most expensive things on the menu.
2: Yeah.
1: Spoiled her. Everything seemed to go really well. The only thing that she can think of that maybe didn't go well is that she got there a little late because her boss kept her late at work. So she was 15 minutes late.
2: Which doesn't feel like a deal breaker to us.
1: Especially because she was late and then he still spoiled her on the date.
2: Mm-hmm. Did we miss anything, Amy?
3: I know. That's an absolute great recap.
2: Okay. I don't really know what went wrong here, but it's time for him to tell us, okay? So mute your phone. We're going to give him a call.
3: Okay. All right. Thanks.
4: Hello?
1: Hi, this is Eric and Jenny. We're calling from Y100. You are on the radio. I'm looking for Wyatt.
4: This is him.
1: Wyatt, I'm calling with good news. Somebody nominated you for a prize with our radio station, and you actually won.
4: What did I win?
1: Congratulations. You got an all-expenses-paid second date with Amy.
4: Yeah, I know her. I don't need all expenses covered. I can pay for my own dates. And to be honest, I don't know how you guys end up calling me, but Amy just isn't for me.
2: Oh, man. We would love to know why you feel that way about Amy.
4: I mean, real quick, no offense to Amy or women like her, but I'm just not interested in dating someone who's beholden to another man. That's just not me.
2: Women like Amy, I'm very confused.
1: What does that mean, beholden to another man?
4: I mean, she was late to the date because her boss made her stay late at work.
1: Okay. So it is because she was late. So she knows that. She feels really bad.
2: Yeah, she isn't usually tardy like that.
4: I'm sure she feels bad, but I'm never going to feel comfortable with my lady taking orders from another man. That's just not how I roll.
2: What? You're upset that her boss is a guy?
4: Look, I'm looking for a more traditional situation. If that's going to continue to happen, who's going to cook dinner? Who's going to pick up the kids? Who's going to clean the house? You know what I mean? Like, it was just a red flag.
1: Wait, basically, you don't want to date her because she has a job.
4: The issue isn't that she has a job. Okay, it's that I didn't get the vibe that she'd be willing to leave the job. You know, she went on and on all night about her aspirations of climbing the company ladder. It's just she doesn't seem like she's the woman for me.
2: So what are you looking for in a woman? You honestly want more of a trophy wife? Is that what you're saying?
4: I mean, if I'm going to be out here working super hard, making all the money, I want the woman to do her part. You know, I'm going to take care of her. She's going to have luxury cars, whatever she wants, but she has to play her role. And I didn't get the vibe that she knew what her role was.
5: Play my role? Are you kidding me? Really? Play my role?
4: Wait. Who is that? Who did you guys answer? Who is that?
1: Amy, yeah, she's been listening because we thought we were going to get her a second date.
4: I told you guys I didn't have time for this. So you guys are doing like a middle school thing?
5: Oh my God.
4: You get her on
5: play
4: mute?
5: Play my role? What is this? 1952?
4: You weren't complaining when you were eating the filet mignon and the fancy wine I dropped $800 on. Now you're playing this middle school childish game calling the radio?
5: Oh my God. Do you want me to send you money? Money that I made at my job?
4: I clearly don't need money. You know that. You can't expect to be wined and dined and act like you're too good. Your measly $45,000 career. What are you doing? Like, you're making nothing for a $45,000. That won't do
1: Basically, you're saying that she doesn't make enough money to really contribute, so you would rather your wife just stay home?
2: And Amy, that's not something you're willing or even want to do. You sound like you've got
5: God.
2: A lot of aspirations.
5: No, I think the guy, forget it. That's all he's got going for
4: your
5: you.
4: Bank account
5: is that you came
4: are
5: out of your...
2: Okay.
1: Okay, it sounds like from both sides we're not going to get a second date here. And frankly, I don't think anybody wants them to go out again.
4: Good, I got to go.
1: Okay.
4: I'll see you guys
1: okay.
4: Later.
0: New country. All your favorite new country plays on Y100.
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0: Y100 traffic check.
22: A crash blocks off both the right lane and the exit ramp on 281 northbound Nakoma. Delays here start from Airport Boulevard, and all lanes are closed down on the service road of Highway 90, both eastbound and westbound due to flooding at Leon Creek. That's San Antonio traffic. I'm Jason Fossig.
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0: 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Give us your song topics at 877-470-5299. Then Eric has 10 minutes to give us a song. Can he do it? Will it be any good? Let's see. Take it away, Eric and Jenny.
1: That's right. It's 10 Minute Tune Day.
2: Anything you can imagine, we will try to turn it into a song in just 10 minutes. 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Who's up first?
1: Alex is up first. What's your 10-minute tune suggestion for Eric?
3: Smile and laugh with Eric and Jenny in the morning.
2: Smile and laugh with Eric and Jenny in the morning.
1: I like it. Sounds good.
3: I had a training yesterday, and they asked me what I do to start off my day. And I told them, hey, I listen to Eric and Jenny in the morning.
2: And they all said, who?
1: Autumn, do you have a suggestion for Eric's 10-minute tune?
4: I do, but it's come from my son.
2: Oh, okay. How old's your son?
4: Yeah,

0: 4.
1: Shout out your son. What's his name?
0: It's Paxton.
1: Paxton. Okay. Is he in the car with you?
0: Yes, he is.
1: Okay. Hi, Paxton. So what do y'all think we should sing about today?
0: Well, he said, he's being shy. He said tacos in the style of Morgan Wallen, right?
1: You want a taco song?
0: Yeah.
1: Oh, my goodness, Paxton. What's your favorite kind of taco? Hard taco or soft taco?
0: What's your favorite? Hard tacos? Okay.
1: I love this suggestion so much. Thank you.
0: You're welcome.
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3: It's going to be partly cloudy today. Highs in the low 90s. Tonight, partly cloudy. Highs in the mid 70s.
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2: 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Y100 Traffic Check.
20: An accident blocks off both the right lane and the exit ramp on 281 northbound Nakoma, now causing about a 5-minute backup from Airport Boulevard. And the left lane's blocked off by a crash on the frontage road of Loop 410 westbound before San Pedro. That's San Antonio traffic. I'm Jason Fossig.
2: Eric and Jenny on Y100. She's organized. He's not. And yet, it still works.

0: time for 10 Minute Tune with Eric and Jenny.
1: Y100, San Antonio's new country leader. It's Eric and Jenny, and Eric is always cutting it so close. He should actually be back in here. He should perform his 10-minute tune for y'all in like 30 seconds. Here he is. All right. Hurry up. Hurry.
2: Okay.
1: Why do you cut it so close every day? It's so stressful for me.
3: I like to make you sweat. I was actually done about 20 seconds ago. But.
1: Oh, gosh.
3: All right. For Paxton, that was his name, right?
1: Mm-hmm.
3: Paxton is 4 years old. He suggested the topic of tacos. And in San Antonio, I think we can all agree tacos are the best.
1: Yeah, and it's Tuesday, so.
3: But he also suggested I do it in the style of Morgan Wallen. He's added a layer of difficulty here that no one else has added before.
1: Good for Paxton.
3: All right. So we're going to sing about tacos in the style of Morgan Wallen. I had some help. Ready?
1: Mm-hmm.

0: a shell.
1: I have a shell is my favorite 10-minute tune line ever. Who puts fruit on their taco, though?
2: Oh, yeah, a good mango on a taco once in a while.
1: I don't like that.
2: Yeah.
1: Unless we're talking about tomatoes being a fruit. I don't know about that.
2: That one was for Paxton. Thank you so much for the suggestion. And don't forget, every Tuesday, we do the 10-minute tune. You can always call and suggest a topic, 877-470-5299.

make your favorite San Antonio breakfast taco a little spicy, a little messy, and totally worth it. Eric and Jenny on Y100.

0: one date. No callback. Will there be a second date? Let's find out on the second date update with Eric and Jenny on Y100.
1: We've got Brett with us today on Second Date Update. He had a first date with Gracie, started with drinks in the rim, led to swimsuit shopping at Ross.
2: What?
1: And then Whitewater Bay, right? How'd that go, Brett?
3: Frankly, for me, it was hands down the best date I've maybe ever been on.
2: Wow.
3: I mean, we were having a ball. I mean, it was just a great time. We're having drinks outside. She said, like, yeah, this is great swimming weather. So I'm like, well, there's a water park right down the street at Six Flags. And she was all in.
1: Wow. So tell us what you did for swimsuits.
3: Well, hit up Google Maps and looks like there was a Ross right around there. Bought these, frankly, just horrific swimsuits that wow. looked ridiculous. It, like the shopping, the whole looking for things. I mean, it was really fun.
2: Man, this sounds like an adorable 80s movie, if we're being honest.
1: I could never do that. I'd be like, okay, now wait 2.5 hours while I find a swimsuit and pick them all apart in front of you.
2: Wow. So what do you think went wrong then? This sounds like an absolutely magical date.
3: So I paid for the drinks and for the swimsuits, which I was more than happy to do.
1: Okay.
3: Honestly, I was planning on paying for the water park tickets, but she kind of beat me to it, and she was, like, really adamant about it, mm-hmm. you know, about wanting to pay. I didn't want to offend her, so mm-hmm. I let her. Mm-hmm. But honestly, when she was, like, a completely different person after she came out of the locker room. So I think I offended her by letting her pay.
2: Mm. So was she doing alligator arms, you think, Jenny?
1: Yeah, that's what I do. Like, I'm always going to offer, but I don't want you to take
2: right.
1: me up on it.
2: Where you reach with your really tiny arms for the check. Oh, let me get
1: like,
2: that.
1: Really, I want to. Really, seriously, but I don't.
2: Okay, but if that's the case, I feel hopeful about this, right?
1: Yeah, I think it's something maybe we could get past.
3: I would hope so. Look, I honestly didn't realize how expensive the tickets were, mm-hmm. and she ended up spending more on the date than I did, so I do feel bad.
1: Yeah, I feel like when you buy your tickets their day of, that's like the most expensive they're going to be.
2: Yeah, but if this is all it is, then we're going to pay for the next date. This shouldn't be an issue when it comes to date number two, because we're covering everything.
1: And we can maybe reimburse her for that.
2: Oh, yeah, maybe that's a great idea. Okay. Hang on the line. It's time to give her a call when we come back, okay?
3: Awesome. I appreciate it.
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1: Partly cloudy today. Highs in the low 90s. Tonight, partly cloudy with lows in the mid 70s.
0: The dirt spot.
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12: Barricades are still in place and all lanes are blocked off due to flooding on the frontage road of Highway 90 east and westbound at Leon Creek. And two right lanes are blocked off for construction work downtown, the upper level of I-10 westbound between Frio and Culebra. That's San Antonio traffic. I'm Jason Fossig.
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1: We are talking with Brett on Second Date Update. He and Gracie went out for drinks to the rim. Then they thought, hey, this is great swim weather. So they went to Ross and bought swimsuits and then went to the swim park inside of Six Flags.
2: Yeah, it's crazy. I mean, it sounds like a magical 80s movie style date.
1: Except that Brett allowed Gracie to pay for the Six Flags water park tickets, which are pricey if you do it day of like they did. So he thinks that's why Gracie is annoyed not talking to him. Do we miss anything, Brett?
3: No, that's pretty much it. I mean, I regret not paying for those tickets.
2: All right. Well, it's time to mute your phone. We're going to call her now and see why she shut down when she came out of the locker room.
3: Awesome. I appreciate it.
4: Hello?
1: Hi, this is Eric and Jenny calling from Y100. You are on the radio. I'm looking for Gracie.
4: This is she.
1: Cool. We're calling with good news, Gracie. Somebody nominated you for a prize with our radio station. You actually won. So congratulations. We're going to hook you up with an all expenses paid second date with Brett.
4: Oh, no thanks.
1: Oh. No.
2: Is this, you don't want to see Brett again?
4: No, not really. But thank you.
1: Before we lose you, can you let us know why you don't want this prize and you don't want to see Brett?
4: I mean, our first date was great. It was going really, really well. And I was actually like super into him until we got to the water park.
2: Okay. Well, we actually know about that. And Brett did want us to pass on that he feels really bad about you having to pay. And we could reimburse you and pay for a second date as well. We could do both.
4: I mean, thank you so much. That's incredibly generous, but I don't want to see him again. Like, it's not about the money. It's about his nips.
1: His what?
4: Brett has weird nipples.
1: What?
2: What's happening?
1: She said he has weird nipples.
4: Yeah, I tried so hard to ignore it, but his nips look like puffy little baby fingers.
1: I'm sorry. His nips look like puffy little baby fingers?
4: Yeah, you know what like baby carrots look like?
1: What?
4: Like, that's what his nipples look like. They're long and puffy and like they bobbed up and down when he walked and it just kind of like gave me the ick.
1: His nipples?
5: It's a medical condition.
4: What?
5: It's a medical condition.
1: Okay, Gracie, Brett wanted a second date with you. We were going to help him out. We're still willing to pay for everything if this is something you could just get beyond.
2: Did you say, Brett, that this is a medical condition?
5: Yes, it's my gyno.
1: Your gyno?
5: Yes, I can't help it. Look, it's never been an issue in the past. And you can barely even tell, okay? My nipples just protrude a little.
4: A little? I'm so sorry, but it looked like you have Vienna sausages stuck on your chest.
5: Wow. Okay. Listen, I can't believe what a shallow bitch you are. I thought you had a great time, and I said nothing but nice things about you.
4: Okay, I'm sorry, but this is just like something that I cannot unsee.
5: Yeah, well, apology not accepted, and maybe you should be a little nicer considering you have like a pancake ass.
4: Okay, I'd rather have no ass instead of extra nips.
5: Oh, please. Your ass is in the negative zone.
4: Your Cheeto nipples are horrendous.
2: Hey, Brett, are you saying that this has never been an issue for you before? You've got this medical condition. No one's ever been turned off by this?
5: Not that I'm aware of.
4: I find that so hard to believe.
5: Jealous Shelby over here.
4: Looking like he has udders on his chest.
1: Okay.
5: Oh, please.
1: All right, before this gets any more out of hand, I think we should call it here because I don't. Which is too bad because it sounds like y'all had such a great time.
2: Yeah, I hate for a medical condition to ruin your relationship.
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2: Two right lanes are blocked off by a wreck on the front edge road of Loop 410 westbound at San Pedro. This is our second accident in the same spot this morning. And over on Loop 1604 westbound, you're bogged down between Bulverde over to 281. That's San Antonio traffic. I'm Jason Fossig.
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0: 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Then Eric has 10 minutes to give us a song. Can he do it? Will it be any good? Let's see. Take it away, Eric and Jenny.
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3: Well, as I'm driving out to work this morning, I noticed that the stars are all in line today, or the moons are in line today.
1: Oh.
3: That would be pretty cool.
2: Thank you, Mike. That's a great suggestion.
3: Right. Have a good day.
2: You too.
3: All right, bye.
1: Alex, we were just talking about you. Do you have a topic for us?
4: Alex turning 60.
2: Oh.
1: It's your birthday today, Alex?

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2: I always do.
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5: After that storm on Saturday night, I don't even know what to think anymore about our weather. Partly cloudy today, highs in the low 90s. Tonight, partly cloudy, lows in the mid 70s.
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10: Barricades are still up, blocking off all lanes due to flooding on the front entrance of Highway 90, both eastbound and westbound at Leon Creek. And more barricades are up, blocking off all lanes on the service road of I-35 northbound and southbound at Casson Road. That's San Antonio Traffic. I'm Jason Fossig.
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1: Y100, San Antonio's new country leader, it's Eric and Jenny. Well, it's just Jenny, but Eric should be back in here any second because he only has moments left to complete his 10-minute tune. Here he is, right on time. Eric, you got a tune for us about short guys?
2: I do. And I actually think you're going to really like this one, Jenny.
1: Okay,
2: as you know, I am 5'5", so this is near and dear to my heart.
1: Okay.
2: So I also wanted to make it near and dear to your heart.
1: Oh.
2: So I'm doing it in the style of Thomas Rhett.
1: Oh, my second favorite singer.
2: Yes, After All the Bars Are Closed. You love that song.
1: I do.
2: Is that quite possibly your favorite song we play here on Y100 right now?
1: It could be. It would be like top three.
2: So I'm going to do that song, but I'm going to sing it all about short guys.
1: Okay.
2: Are you ready?
1: I'm ready. Let's do this.
2: All right, here we go.
3: Tall fellers are really gross.
1: What?

believed me, cause they're tall and sexy. Get a guy who's petite, he'll be loyal to you. He might need a little help reaching up on the top shelf.

0: 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Perfect little travel size 10-minute tune.
1: That was today's 10-minute tune. I'm just kidding, tall guys. We love you here at Y100. Thanks for getting all the stuff on the top shelf for us little guys. That was the theme song for short, guys. Thank you so much to everybody who called and gave me suggestions for today's 10-minute tune. We will always take your suggestions, though. 877-470-5299.

100, San Antonio's new country leader. Good morning. I'm Christy Brooks stepping in for the morning show on a much-needed break right now. Josh Ross, hate how you look on Y100.

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Going to give those to you today in the 11 o'clock hour between 11 and 11:30. Right now, Ella Langley along with Morgan Wallen.

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1: Why would

0: I don't even know what to say about our weather anymore. Clouds are going to move out of here. Highs are going to be in the low 90s. Tonight, partly cloudy with lows in the upper 70s.
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1: Sun's going to come out today. Highs are going to be in the low 90s. Tonight, clouds are going to move back in. Lows are going to be in the upper 70s.
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100, San Antonio's new country leader. Hope everyone had a great Father's Day. 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

0: 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Born and raised in Texas. 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

San Antonio's new country leader, Y100. He was in California over the weekend and wearing a vintage Houston Rockets jacket. And he made it look cool. And it's the ugliest jacket I've ever seen. But Parker McCollum made it look cool. Not sure how. But he did. Here's Killing Me on Y100.

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1: Sun will come out today at some point and heat up the earth. Highs are going to be in the low to mid 90s. Tonight, partly cloudy, lows in the mid 70s.
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100, San Antonio's new country leader. If you did not get your hands on those tickets to see Little Big Town, don't worry. We've got them all week long for you. They're going to be at the Majestic Theater. Talk about a show you do not want to miss. 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Chris Young, I'm coming over on Y100.

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1: Y100, San Antonio's new country leader. We have got your tickets to see the San Antonio Missions take on the Amarillo Sod Poodles. See, this is why I love minor league baseball. The names of the teams, you just can't go wrong. 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
1: Tonight, partly cloudy. Lows are going to be in the mid to upper 70s. Tomorrow, a lot like today, sunshine, highs in the low 90s.
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Right now, Jason Aldean, Don't Tell on Me.

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Antonio's new country leader, Y100. Good afternoon. I'm Christy Brooks. Love this song from Parker McCollum. Looks like he had a great time in California over the weekend. I'm sure he was back in time for Father's Day yesterday. This is killing me.

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1: Partly cloudy tonight. Lows are going to be in the mid to upper 70s. Tomorrow, sunshine. Highs in the low to mid 90s.
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Antonio's new country leader, Y100. Good afternoon, Corey Kent, Co-Witzel. Why did I just say it like that? Co-Witzel? That's not how you say his name. Jeez. You think I'd talk for a living, I'd get it right. Rocky Mountain Low on Y100.

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0: David, San Antonio's new country leader. Good. I almost said good morning, Brody.
1: Nope,
0: I don't
1: nope.
0: know. You know what's wrong? It's so freaking hot in this building.
1: Is that what it is?
0: Yes, that my brain is like scrambled eggs.
1: I wonder how many of our listeners go into their building like in for work and stuff, and there's like no air.
0: Like none.
1: After the weekend.
0: Like none. Maybe the people that work outside, because that's what it feels like right now.
1: Jeez.
0: In this office. Last week, I was in a sweatshirt because it was freezing. Today, I literally could be in a swimsuit. That's how hot it is in my office right now.
1: We have a very interesting facility here.
0: That's yeah. a very nice yeah. way to put it, Brody.
1: Yeah, I was trying to be super sweet about
0: it. Why don't we heat things up on the radio with
1: yeah.
0: you and Co-Wetzel?
1: Let's do that. Make a little pun. All right. I got a couple pairs of tickets to give away.
0: Ew.
1: We'll do one after 5
0: okay.
1: for sure. And then another one, maybe the 3 o'clock hour, I think.
0: Okay.
1: Yeah, probably that.
0: Coming up this next hour, then.
1: Sounds good.
0: Good job.

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1: It's Eric Church, saluting all of our men and women in San Antonio, Military City USA. 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

100, San Antonio's new country leader, Brody N. Hope your weekend was good and your week is off to a great start. We got Cole Wetzel tickets a couple times this afternoon. We will do some maybe in like 30 minutes here.

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1: 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Right now, 90 here at the Medical Center.
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10: Y100 traffic check.
11: Hey there, good afternoon. Let's start with some road work and a couple of right lanes. And nothing we're not used to around Midtown. The upper level of 10 westbound between North Frio and Calabria. And then a stall in the right lane, I-10 eastbound at Proband. That's San Antonio traffic. I'm Gary Mack.
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Looks like for Taylor Swift's upcoming wedding, there are no plus ones. Either you're invited or you and your partner are invited, but you're not bringing any randoms, all right? Not to Taylor's wedding. I knew it. I knew you.

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1: Okay, we got road work. I-37 northbound down to just one lane to maneuver by. It's going to be right around 3006. Delays have got those at 5, and we're losing around 3 to 4. 1604 westbound, Bull Verde to Stone Oak Parkway. That's San Antonio traffic. I'm Gary Mack.
6: This report is...
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0: 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Lizette, you are going to Co-Wetzel at the Moody Center. You are the winner.
1: Oh, my God. Yeah, I'm so excited.
0: His new album is so good, and you're going to have so much fun at that show. Hey, we appreciate you having us on, all right?
1: Awesome. Have a great day. Yes.
0: We got more Co-Wetzel tickets on the way right after 5 o'clock. 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
1: 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Y100.

Y100 commercial free ride home. Parker McCollum celebrating his thriving Bermuda lawn at his house this afternoon. After spending tens of thousands of dollars on lawn care equipment, plus all the rain, it looks like it's finally coming together for him. Yeah, we're having a pretty nice season so far. New Parker, this is killing me.

100, San Antonio's new country leader. Got a feeling there's Coe Wetzel fans that are like just now discovering Coe Wetzel. 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

Y100 commercial free. We got Hey Brody on the way in about 20, 25 minutes. One of our listeners has been getting hungry while in church. He's trying to figure out how to manage that. We'll see if we can help him.

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13: Several things working now. Midtown, an accident in the left lane. 281 northbound at St. Mary's. Delays at 10 from I-35. Also, the exit ramp. We still got that crash. Loop 410 westbound at Perrin Bidle. That's San Antonio traffic. I'm Gary Mack.
14: Sunrise, sunburn, sunset, repeat.
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0: Hey, Brody. Today we heard from Pete over in Stone Oak. He said, hey, Brody, I went to church with this girl I've been seeing for a few weeks. It's one of those non-denominational churches.
1: Cool.
0: I had a good time, but there were no snacks. I asked if there were any snacks, and she looked at me crazy. I'm used to having some snacks during church. I don't know if I'm going to go back. What do you think? Dude, this is church, not a movie theater, but I understand where you're coming from. Church can get a little stuffy sometimes, but like a snack or like some candy, it goes a long way. I get it. Bro, if you need snacks so bad, just tell her or like take your own. If she doesn't have any, that makes me think that she doesn't have kids. Otherwise, she'd be like fully stocked and like ready to go. But check it out. If you like her and you like the church, then keep going. Snacks shouldn't be a deal breaker. Take some mints with you or something next Sunday. Don't let your relationship with God and this girl come down to a bag of like goldfish, you know? Anyway, good luck, man. As you can see, we're tackling the real hard life issues here on Hey Brody. You got something for me? 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
1: Hey, Mom! The meatloaf! We want it now!
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1: Hey, Birdie, how's it going? This is Jeff Lucas.
0: Hey, Jeff, you are number 10. You were going to Co-Wet, so you were the winner, big dog.
1: All right, man.
0: Nice Woo-hoo! Work, dude. How was your weekend, Jeff?
1: It was good. It was good. I had a good Father's Day. My kids came over. My grandbabies came over, so it was a good weekend.
0: That's what we like to hear. We appreciate you having us on. More Co-Wetzel tickets coming up tomorrow afternoon. We're commercial free. George Burge, ride, ride.

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100 commercial free ride home. 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The Spurs Silver Dancers will be back for next season. Like, we haven't had cheerleaders in it's like 8 years now. We bring them back, it's going to be three-peat.

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24: And we're still seeing plenty of breaks. Loop 1604 westbound between Bulverde and Stone Oak Parkway, around 5 to 10 there. Add 3 to 4 for the road work down to one lane, 37 northbound, starting at 3006. That's San Antonio traffic. I'm Gary Mack.
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24: And we're still seeing plenty of breaks. Loop 1604 westbound between Volverde and Stone Oak Parkway, around 5 to 10 there. At 3 to 4 for the road work down to one lane, 37 northbound, starting at 3006. That's San Antonio traffic. I'm Gary Mack.
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100, San Antonio's new country leader, Brody, with you. Hope you're having a great start to the week. There's all this talk about our mayor not wanting the Kanye show to happen at the Alamo Dome July 4th. Hey, if that gets canceled, can we have a big country concert instead?

0: 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It's time for Good Times and Tan Lines.
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100, San Antonio's new country leader. Little advice for you. Have us on again all day tomorrow. Christy Brooks has little big town tickets. She has tickets for Missions Baseball. And you know I got a couple more pair of those Cole Wetzel tickets.

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2: Okay, here's a few of our slowdowns this afternoon. Well, I guess evening now. 1604 westbound between Bulverde and Stone Oak Parkway. Also southbound, yeah, still on 1604 between Bandera and Calabria. That's San Antonio traffic. I'm Gary Mack.
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16: Y100 traffic check.
1: Not so lucky on the far southwest side for an accident. I-35, this one's southbound right before Lucky. We're losing 15 to 20. Also got that right lane continued block. Loop 410 eastbound, a fender bender at Perrin Bidle. Have a great evening. That's San Antonio traffic. I'm Gary Mack.
16: Live from the Zuby Studio, city's home for new country. 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

100. Brody out. You have a great night. I think it's going to be a soccer night again. There's like two more World Cup matches on this evening. You know, once you turn that on, it's just like you just kind of sit there and just veg out, man. Just watch the soccer. It's cool. Anyway, you have a good one. We'll talk with you again tomorrow afternoon.

0: 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Born in Texas. Military City Strong.
1: 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Military City USA. 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